0: 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Are you really going to spend another summer worried about a big windy spiral named Cristobal? 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
4: It is 12 o'clock. Good afternoon. I'm Keith Cromwell. Our top story, well, Gwinnett County Police are investigating a deadly triple shooting. This happening near the Laurel Crossing Parkway area at an apartment complex there in Buford. Police say one man died. Two others were seriously hurt by gunfire. No word on suspects yet this afternoon. Police, though, are asking anyone in the area that may have seen anything, though, to give them a call. In Social Circle, police, they're making an arrest in connection with a big power outage last week.
5: A man is arrested in connection to the power outage that affected a large portion of Social Circle. Police say a truck with an excavator on its trailer hit overhead power lines, which caused an explosion. The strike started a grass fire and knocked out power at nearby businesses, schools, and the police department. Multiple agencies responded to the fire, but the driver left the scene. Tips from residents helped police identify the driver and make an arrest. Now Horace McCluster is in custody and facing charges. Jordan Brown, 95.5 WSB.
4: Well, state troopers are out in full force across the metro area on the roads this holiday weekend. They say they've already made over 215 DUI arrests. They say that's a significant increase than usual. Troopers have also issued about 325 citations for distracted driving and issued about 325 tickets as well for people not wearing their seatbelts. Well, another day of dangerous heat is expected today. Heat advisory in effect for all of Metro Atlanta.
6: I'm Channel 2 Action News Chief Meteorologist Brad, and it's very hot again today. 96 heat index over 100 and some isolated strong storms this afternoon and evening.
4: Right now it is 89 degrees in Midtown Atlanta, already feeling like 95 out there. Drink plenty of fluids. If you go outside, just stay out of the sun. Maybe check on your relatives and neighbors if you can. With so many people outside today, the National Weather Service reminding everyone to watch out too for signs of heat exhaustion and heat stroke, including dizziness, headaches, and nausea. Well, hope remains alive in Nepal this afternoon as another worker is rescued from the tunnels, re-energizing many of the search and rescue crews as they continue their work there. Marcus Moore with the very latest.
7: Rescuers giving the man water and hoisting him to safety in a helicopter. He is the third worker rescued since Friday. Officials believe that roughly 500 more are still trapped in about a dozen tunnels throughout the region. And this morning, 75 Americans are among the nearly 5,000 people still missing.
4: Now, that man rescued there on Saturday was retrieved from about a 740-foot tunnel. He is undergoing a health assessment this afternoon. Well, to Iran, their leaders say Americans should realize the era of proportionate responses is over as the two sides trade missile strikes this weekend. Stephen Portnoy now.
8: The U.S. says it fired at three oil tankers. The tankers said by Central Command to be part of a shadow network that funds the Iranian Revolutionary Guard. The attack coming after the U.S. says Iran launched ballistic missiles toward an aircraft carrier and a guided missile destroyer. In a statement, CENTCOM saying the U.S. vessels successfully evaded multiple unprovoked Iranian attacks and that no American personnel were harmed.
4: It is 12:03. We're going to give you an update here on traffic and weather coming up next.
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1: 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They can't guarantee the outcome.